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1: USA Radio News, I'm Anthony Lucero. President Trump says the U.S. will win the Iran war one way or another, dismissing concerns the conflict could hurt Republicans in the midterm elections.
2: We're going to win on paper, or we're going to win military. One way or the other.
1: Trump pointed to economic gains, including a record stock market, as conflicting reports continue over the status of U.S.-Iran peace talks. President Trump is accusing Democrats of trying to steal open primary elections in California.
3: Trump made a Truth Social post about it on Wednesday without providing evidence of how it's allegedly happening. Trump mentioned the races for California governor and Los Angeles mayor, saying Democrats are trying to steal the two races away from two great Republican candidates. It appears he's referencing leading Republican candidate Steve Hilton, who he has endorsed for California governor, and Spencer Pratt, who appears headed for a November runoff with L.A. Mayor Karen Bass. Pratt is not running as a Republican. Trump also attacked what he calls very late mass of numbers of mail-in ballots and says the voting process is under investigation. I'm Daniel Martindale.
1: Data centers are popping up all over the nation and people have mixed feelings about them.
4: But according to some reports from the New York Times, data centers can use huge amounts of electricity and water, make a constant humming noise, and create very few long-term jobs. As more of these massive buildings go up, cities are trying to balance the benefits of better tech with the impact on nearby neighborhoods. I'm Monica Nelson.
1: Elon Musk is a step closer to becoming the world's first trillion with SpaceX announcing the largest IPO of all time.
5: Musk's company announced today a fixed price of $135 per share ahead of officially marketing its initial public offering, which is set for June 12th. That would make SpaceX valued at $1.7 trillion, making it the seventh biggest company in the U.S. by market cap. I'm Lisa Carton.
6: At the closing bell, the Dow Jones Industrial Average gained 874 points. The S&P 500 added 30 points. The NASDAQ lost 23 points. I'm Sarah Lee Kessler.
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9: Here's your North Country 1320 WCVR weather forecast.
10: We'll see increasing clouds tonight. It'll be calm with a low near 55. Partly sunny on Friday with a high near 85. Cloudy tomorrow night with a low near 60. And for Saturday, a chance of showers, possibly a thunderstorm with a high near 83. Saturday night, showers are likely with a low near 59. From the National Weather Service, that's your Central Vermont
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1: Hi, everyone. I'm Craig Orndorff. On the next weekend in the country, we're heading back to June of 1981. There had been assassination attempts on the president and the pope. The space shuttle was launched, and a baseball strike was looming. And on the countdown were Alabama, Earl Thomas Conley, Razzie Bailey, Roseanne Cash, and a newcomer named George Strait. We'll have them and more on the next weekend in the country.
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3: Here's your North Country 1320 WCVR weather forecast.
0: We'll see increasing clouds tonight. It'll be calm with a low near 55. Partly sunny on Friday with a high near 85. Cloudy tomorrow night with a low near 60. And for Saturday, a chance of showers, possibly a thunderstorm with a high near 83. Saturday night, showers are likely with a low near 59. From the National Weather Service, that's your Central Vermont weather.
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0: 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We've got your North Country calendar coming up right after this.
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1: USA Radio News, I'm Anthony Lucero. President Trump says the U.S. struck Iran with hard strikes. While speaking from the Oval Office, Trump said the U.S. could wipe out Iran quickly if he chose to do so, but he doesn't want any more people to die.
2: The president said if Iran signs an agreement, they will not have a nuclear weapon. It all comes after the two countries exchanged missile fire over the Persian Gulf Wednesday. Meanwhile, a measure aimed at limiting President Trump's Iran war powers passed

0: The plan uses the Department of War's Defense Production Act authority as the administration works to expand coal production, which currently provides around 16% of the nation's electricity. President Trump is ending civil service protection for some 8,000 high-ranking federal employees.
1: An executive order signed Wednesday makes the staffers at-will employees, meaning they can be fired for any reason. They include senior policy directors, advisors, and several with significant involvement in regulations and deciding who gets federal grants. Critics of the move argue it erodes the barriers protecting federal civil servants from political pressure. Office of Personnel Management Director Scott Cooper had a different take, calling it a restoration of the democratic process that promotes accountability. I'm Mark Mayfield.
0: Researchers say they've uncovered the key entry point the flu virus uses to infect cells, along with a potential way to block it. The accidental lab discovery could open the door for new prevention strategies, as well as improved flu treatments. From America's News Network, USA Radio News.
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6: Here's your North Country 1320 WCVR weather forecast.
7: We'll see increasing clouds tonight. It'll be calm with a low near 55. Partly sunny on Friday with a high near 85. Cloudy tomorrow night with a low near 60. And for Saturday, a chance of showers, possibly a thunderstorm with a high near 83. Saturday night, showers are likely with a low near 59. From the National Weather Service, that's your Central Vermont weather.
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0: 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We'll have an update on the weather right after this.
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3: Here's your North Country 1320 WCVR weather forecast.
0: We'll see increasing clouds tonight. It'll be calm with a low near 55. Partly sunny on Friday with a high near 85. Cloudy tomorrow night with a low near 60. And for Saturday, a chance of showers, possibly a thunderstorm with a high near 83. Saturday night, showers are likely with a low near 59. From the National Weather Service, that's your Central Vermont weather.
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0: Look at him sipping coffee and flirting with that waitress. And where do you think he left me? That's right, next to a cattle truck. Why couldn't he have put me next to that little pink Mac sitting over there? Gosh, she's got pretty mud flaps. And talk about stacked, they're both chromed. Well, he'll be coming out in a minute, and he'll get that bar, and he'll go around and beat on my tires. You know, for 2 pints of diesel, I'd have a flat on the inside tool. 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I never did like the way he drives anyhow. 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Well, I know what he's going to do now. 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I don't know why you don't get a Merle Haggard tape.
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1: USA Radio News, I'm Anthony Lucero. President Trump says he remains confident the U.S. and Iran can maintain a ceasefire and reach a broader agreement, but declined to say whether he would meet with Iran's supreme leader.
2: I would say I'm not his favorite person, but with that being said, he's probably a professional. I don't know. He's probably a professional. In some circles, he has a very good reputation, actually. You know, sometimes some people say bad, but a lot of people say bad about me.
1: Trump also criticized the House Republicans who backed a war powers resolution aimed at limiting his authority in the conflict, calling them unpatriotic and grandstanders. The Trump administration is considering a move to reimpose tariffs on some of the nation's top trading partners.
3: It follows findings from an investigation by the U.S. Trade Representative's office into 60 trading partners over their failure to impose and enforce laws to prohibit goods made with forced labor. The report recommended a 10% duty on Canada, Ecuador, the European Union, Indonesia, Mexico, and Pakistan. According to the report, the other 44 countries investigated in the probe are set to face a 12.5% tariff rate, including major trading partners like Japan and South Korea. John Summers, USA Radio News.
1: The Pentagon is cutting the faith codes list from 200 down to 31.
4: The Department of War is reducing the number of recognized faith codes for service members from more than 200 to just 31. That's according to a new memo tied to changes previously announced by Secretary Pete Hegseth.

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3: Hi, everyone. I'm Craig Orndorff. On the next Weekend in the Country, we're heading back to June of 1981. There had been assassination attempts on the president and the pope. The space shuttle was launched, and a baseball strike was looming. And on the countdown were Alabama, Earl Thomas Conley, Razzie Bailey, Roseanne Cash, and a newcomer named George Strait. We'll have them and more on the next Weekend in the Country.
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5: Here's your North Country 1320 WCVR weather forecast.
6: We'll see increasing clouds tonight. It'll be calm with a low near 55. Partly sunny on Friday with a high near 85. Cloudy tomorrow night with a low near 60. And for Saturday, a chance of showers, possibly a thunderstorm with a high near 83. Saturday night, showers are likely with a low near 59. From the National Weather Service, that's your Central Vermont
7: your
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2: Here's your North Country 1320 WCVR weather forecast.
0: We'll see increasing clouds tonight. It'll be calm with a low near 55. Partly sunny on Friday with a high near 85. Cloudy tomorrow night with a low near 60. And for Saturday, a chance of showers, possibly a thunderstorm with a high near 83. Saturday night, showers are likely with a low near 59. From the National Weather Service, that's your Central Vermont weather.
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1: USA Radio News, I'm Anthony Lucero. A House measure seeking to limit President Trump's war powers in Iran passed with support from four Republicans. Florida Congressman Byron Donalds opposed that resolution, saying he believes Trump will resolve the conflict soon.
2: He's not one for long-term military engagement. Even when this thing started, even some people were thinking, oh, it's going to be World War III. I'm like, then you don't know Donald Trump.
1: The measure faces uncertain prospects in the Senate and would likely face a presidential veto. Hunter Biden is denying accusations that he left a bag of cocaine at the White House during his father's presidency.
3: Biden shared a video message on X celebrating 7 years of sobriety, and one social media user brought up the infamous cocaine allegation involving a bag that was discovered in the West Wing while former President Joe Biden was in office. The incident prompted an investigation by the Secret Service, but the probe failed to identify a suspect. However, Hunter Biden replied to the social media user, who claimed the drugs were his, and joked, "It most definitely was not. I would have never forgotten my drugs." I'm Mark Mayfield.
1: The White House says President Trump has signed a new action strengthening customs enforcement, targeting illegal imports and forced labor concerns in global supply chains. The move directs federal agencies to tighten oversight and increase penalties on goods entering the U.S. that violate trade and labor laws. President Trump is floating plans for a monument known as the Trump Arch between Arlington National Cemetery and the Lincoln Memorial.
4: It's everywhere I've talked to in Virginia and in D.C. is horrified by it, partly because it's so tasteless. It begins with reverence for the people that are buried here.
1: Virginia Congressman Don Beyer is sponsoring legislation to block that project, arguing construction would obstruct the historic view between the cemetery and memorial. Wall Street closed mixed.
5: At the closing bell, the Dow Jones Industrial Average gained 874 points. The S&P 500 added 30 points. The NASDAQ lost 23 points. I'm Sarah Lee Kessler.
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0: 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Stick around. We're going to take a look at the North Country weather forecast in just a little bit on your home for all things country.
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3: Here's your North Country 1320 WCVR weather forecast.
0: We'll see increasing clouds tonight. It'll be calm with a low near 55. Partly sunny on Friday with a high near 85. Cloudy tomorrow night with a low near 60. And for Saturday, a chance of showers, possibly a thunderstorm with a high near 83. Saturday night, showers are likely with a low near 59. From the National Weather Service, that's your Central Vermont weather.
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1: Hi, everyone. I'm Craig Orndorff. On the next Weekend in the Country, we're heading back to June of 1981. There had been assassination attempts on the president and the pope. The space shuttle was launched, and a baseball strike was looming. And on the countdown were Alabama, Earl Thomas Conley, Razzie Bailey, Roseanne Cash, and a newcomer named George Strait. We'll have them and more on the next Weekend in the Country.
2: 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Now it's time for the North Country Calendar for Saturday, the 6th of June, brought to you by the Herald. 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Quimby Forest Walk this Saturday at 3 p.m. at the end of Woodland Road in Bethel. A one-mile guided walk through Bethel's town forest to learn about the new forest management plan sponsored by the Bethel Conservation Commission. Dress for the weather and carpooling is encouraged. Cantabile Concert this Saturday at 4 p.m. at the Norwich Congregational Church in Norwich, a retrospective concert celebrating the chorus's 25th year, featuring works by Bach, Gwyneth Walker, and more. 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Taco Night also this Saturday from 5 to 8 p.m. at the Flying Dog Farm on Belknap Brook in Tunbridge. The first Taco Night of the season featuring live music from Rose Hip Jam. More information at flyingdogfarmvt.com. And Floydian Trip this Saturday at 7 p.m. at the Chandler Music Hall on North Main Street in Randolph. A live Pink Floyd tribute performance. 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

0: 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It is time to take a look at the North Country weather forecast coming up right after this.
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8: Mostly sunny today with a high near 85. Cloudy overnight with a low of 60. For Saturday, partly sunny, but we could see a chance of a shower or a thunderstorm anytime during the day. Saturday's high will be 84. A chance of showers Saturday night, cloudy with a low near 59. From the National Weather Service, that's your Central Vermont weather forecast.
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0: 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It's the deadest tree that you ever did see. Because the beetle killed the tree and the tree hit the ground, and the ALB still goes all around, and the ALB goes around.
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2: 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Don't miss out on all that's happening around the area. 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

0: is from the Boy Scout troop. 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
1: USA Radio News. I'm John Summers. The discovery in Texas of a flesh-eating insect called the New World Screwworm Fly has ranchers on edge. State Agriculture Commissioner Sid Miller says one key to stopping the spread is a drug called ivermectin.
2: A lot of people may have heard of that during COVID. Ivermectin is very effective in treating and preventing screwworm infestations.
1: Earlier this year, the FDA issued what they called an emergency use authorization for ivermectin's application, calling it an important part of a comprehensive parasite management strategy. China hardened their stance on a show of remembrance for a brutal 1989 crackdown in Beijing.
3: Chinese authorities snuffed out efforts to mark the anniversary of the deadly 1989 military crackdown on student-led pro-democracy protests in Tiananmen Square, further tightening a years-long campaign to erase what happened from public memory. Amnesty International says relatives from a group called Tiananmen Mothers visited the graves for more than 30 years. Now, police told relatives of the victims they would not be allowed to visit the cemetery in Beijing. I'm Lisa Dwyer.
1: President Trump says his administration will spend nearly $700 million to support coal-fired power plants and coal exports.
4: We will protect 14 coal plants and 42 coal mines, it's a tremendous number, and build two new coal plants and one massive new export terminal because we're exporting coal. Coal's a great business, really a big business, and it's real power. It's in terms of power, there's really nothing like it.
1: The Cato Institute argues the federal minimum wage is a myth in the sense that it doesn't reliably reduce poverty and can create unintended economic effects. From America's News Network, USA Radio News.
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6: Hi, this is John Ritter from Rise Up Country. 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Come on and hang out with me this Sunday at 9 a.m. here at North Country 1320 and 100.1 WCVR.
7: A former Lamoille County deputy sheriff who was accused of improperly questioning a murder suspect while transporting him to trial has been indicted on 3 felony charges. Christopher Turner, age 43, of Johnson, pleaded not guilty Wednesday in Lamoille County Superior Criminal Court in Hyde Park to 2 counts of obstruction of justice and a single charge of false swearing. It appears from the indictment that only one of the charges relates to the trial of Seth Brunel, who was accused of killing Hinesburg resident Fern Feather. The other charges appear to involve alleged conduct months earlier. Nearly 70 early career doctors rallied outside UVM Medical Center in Burlington yesterday to put pressure on administrators to agree to a contract that's been in negotiation since January. The 400 resident doctors and fellows in the union are seeking higher compensation, caps on shift length, and better benefits, including child care support, meal allowances, and education stipends. They say these asks are essential for recruiting new doctors in a healthcare system desperate for new workers. This comes as the hospital also begins negotiations with 2 of its other staff unions and faces increasing pressure to keep its costs low. The group Rural Vermont Rising sprang up seemingly overnight and forced an about-face on major legislation on land rights. In recent years, Chittenden County has seen population growth and more political power, while rural communities are seeing fewer people and fewer seats at the State House. Landowners dissatisfied with what they see as a power imbalance in Montpelier organized online and showed up at a rally at the Capitol. The group has swelled to over 15,000. The Vermont Agricultural Hall of Fame has announced its 2026 inductees. Courtney Banach of Addison is this year's emerging leader for her work as a herd manager. Heather Darby of Ahlberg is the 2026 agricultural innovator as a service provider in agronomic and soil science. Lifetime Achievement Awards went to Dr. Anne Hazelrig of Williston, Paul Harlow of Westminster, and Doug Flack of Enosburg. And that's what's happening. Here's your North Country 1320 WCVR weather forecast.
8: Mostly sunny today with a high near 85. Cloudy overnight with a low of 60. For Saturday, partly sunny, but we could see a chance of a shower or a thunderstorm anytime during the day. Saturday's high will be 84. A chance of showers Saturday night, cloudy with a low near 59. From the National Weather Service, that's your Central Vermont weather forecast.
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1: 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Rights aren't given by governments. They're recognized. That means no one grants you freedom of speech, or religion, or movement. Those are yours, by nature. The job of government isn't to bestow liberty, it is to protect it. And the job of citizens is to remind them when they forget. Because once rights become favors, they can be revoked, like privileges. And that's not how free people live. Because your rights are not charity. They're yours, by birth, not permission.
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3: Mostly sunny today with a high near 85. Cloudy overnight with a low of 60. For Saturday, partly sunny, but we could see a chance of a shower or a thunderstorm anytime during the day. Saturday's high will be 84. A chance of showers Saturday night, cloudy with a low near 59. From the National Weather Service, that's your Central Vermont weather forecast.
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1: USA Radio News. I'm John Summers. And Arizona's fake elector case is dealt a setback.
2: Attorney General Chris Mays is headed back to the drawing board, or rather back to a grand jury. Her office says they will try and re-prosecute after the Arizona Supreme Court denied her appeal of a lower court ruling. The Phoenix judge concluded that the first grand jury hadn't been shown the text of the Electoral Count Act, a 19th century law cited by defendants that governs the certification of presidential contests. I'm Jennifer King.
1: Israel and Lebanon reached a ceasefire agreement, but as News Nation's Robert Sherman reports from Doha, Qatar, further attacks from both sides and Hezbollah are complicating things.
3: This all hinges upon Hezbollah stopping attacks on Israel and withdrawing to north of the Litani River, which, according to the international community, Hezbollah is not supposed to be operating south of there.
1: Hezbollah said it was rejecting the ceasefire agreement and wants a complete Israeli withdrawal from Lebanon. That conflict has been a key sticking point in the negotiations between the U.S. and Iran. President Trump says the U.S. will win the Iran war one way or another.
4: Trump talked to reporters on Thursday.
5: Or we're going to win military. One way or the other. It's going to be militarily or on paper.
4: President shrugged off questions about the war dragging down Republican chances in the midterm elections, again saying other U.S. wars have lasted a lot longer. He then touted good things going on while the war continues, including a record stock market. His comments come with conflicting reports about the progress of U.S.-Iran peace talks. I'm Mark Mayfield.
1: A Norfolk Airbnb rentals pulled off the platform after several recent shooting incidents at the home.
6: The Ocean View rental was recently shot into four times within a 10-day period. Authorities have identified the person responsible for the shootings. They say the rental's 70-year-old next-door neighbor was caught on surveillance camera shooting into the home. Court records also say the alleged shooter's family told police he has dementia. I'm Rosie Rivera.
1: From America's News Network, USA Radio News.
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4: Here's your North Country 1320 WCVR weather forecast.
5: Mostly sunny today with a high near 85. Cloudy overnight with a low of 60. For Saturday, partly sunny, but we could see a chance of a shower or a thunderstorm anytime during the day. Saturday's high will be 84. A chance of showers Saturday night, cloudy with a low near 59. From the National Weather Service, that's your Central Vermont weather forecast.
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1: Mostly sunny today with a high near 85. Cloudy overnight with a low of 60. For Saturday, partly sunny, but we could see a chance of a shower or a thunderstorm anytime during the day. Saturday's high will be 84. A chance of showers Saturday night, cloudy with a low near 59. From the National Weather Service, that's your Central Vermont weather forecast.
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0: 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We're going to take a look at the North Country calendar right after this.
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1: USA Radio News. I'm John Summers. Federal resources are flooding into a part of South Texas where a flesh-eating fly was discovered for the first time in decades. Agriculture Secretary Burke Rollins says this could devastate livestock, so they placed the area around the town of La Pryor, Texas, under quarantine.
2: We've established a 20-kilometer control area, a zone around the detection.
1: The New World screwworm fly lays eggs in open wounds and left untreated in livestock can cause death within days. President Trump says he wants to bring down energy costs by investing $700 million in coal plants. Speaking from the Oval Office Thursday, Trump said the money will be used to preserve existing plants and to build new ones.
3: We will protect 14 coal plants and 42 coal mines, it's a tremendous number, and build two new coal plants and one massive new export terminal because we're exporting coal.
1: Trump's invoking the Cold War Era Defense Production Act, which gives the president authority to support and invest in private production considered vital to national security. Coal accounts for roughly 16% of the nation's energy supply. Trump said he'd be honored to meet the supreme leader of Iran if it was to make a deal. Trump made the comment Thursday while fielding questions from reporters in the Oval Office. He was asked if he would meet Iranian Supreme Leader Ayatollah Mohtabi Khamenei if a deal is reached in the war. Trump said, if we make a deal, it's possible. Four Republicans united with Senate Democrats to block President Trump's voter ID bill. Senators Susan Collins of Maine, Lisa Murkowski of Alaska, Mitch McConnell of Kentucky, and Tom Tillis of North Carolina broke ranks with Republicans Thursday in their latest attempt to pass the Save America Act. From America's News Network, USA Radio News.
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0: 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And a sign out front with some letters reading John chapter 2, verse 1-11.
1: 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Time now to pause for a check on the weather forecast right after this.
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1: Here's your North Country 1320 WCVR weather forecast.
3: Mostly sunny today with a high near 85. Cloudy overnight with a low of 60. For Saturday, partly sunny, but we could see a chance of a shower or a thunderstorm anytime during the day. Saturday's high will be 84. A chance of showers Saturday night, cloudy with a low near 59. From the National Weather Service, that's your Central Vermont weather forecast.
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0: 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We're going to take a break and have a look at the North Country calendar right after this.
1: Hi, everyone. I'm Craig Orndorff. On the next Weekend in the Country, we're heading back to June of 1981. There had been assassination attempts on the president and the pope. The space shuttle was launched, and a baseball strike was looming. And on the countdown were Alabama, Earl Thomas Conley, Razzie Bailey, Roseanne Cash, and a newcomer named George Strait. We'll have them and more on the next Weekend in the Country.
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3: 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Celebrate the school's 30th anniversary with wood-fired pizza, live music by TSA alumnus Zach Nugent, and activities for all ages, rain or shine, and alcohol-free. Community potluck dinner this Saturday at 6 p.m. at the Brookfield Town Hall on Stone Road in Brookfield. 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
1: USA Radio News, I'm John Summers. Republican Senator Rick Scott says he doesn't want a raging anti-Semite to have a platform in Florida. Scott was referring yesterday to Kanye West, who has two concerts this month in Tampa at Raymond James Stadium. In a letter Scott sent to the Tampa Sports Authority, he says a publicly funded stadium should not be used to give West a platform because he spreads hate. Federal resources are flooding into a part of South Texas where a flesh-eating fly was discovered for the first time in decades. Agriculture Secretary Brooke Rollins says this could devastate livestock, so they placed the area around the town of La Pryor, Texas, under quarantine.
2: We've established a 20-kilometer control area, a zone around the detection.
1: The New World screwworm fly lays eggs in open wounds and left untreated in livestock can cause death within days. President Trump says he wants to bring down energy costs by investing $700 million in coal plants. Speaking from the Oval Office Thursday, Trump said the money will be used to preserve existing plants and to build new ones.
3: We will protect 14 coal plants and 42 coal mines, it's a tremendous number, and build two new coal plants and one massive new export terminal because we're exporting coal.
1: Trump's invoking the Cold War Era Defense Production Act, which gives the president authority to support and invest in private production considered vital to national security. Trump said he'd be honored to meet the supreme leader of Iran if it was to make a deal. Trump made the comment Thursday while fielding questions from reporters in the Oval Office. He was asked if he would meet Iranian Supreme Leader Ayatollah Mohtabi Khamenei if a deal is reached to end the war. Trump said, if we make a deal, it's possible. From America's News Network, USA Radio News.
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6: Here's your North Country 1320 WCVR weather forecast.
7: Sunny for the rest of the day with a high in the 80s. It'll be cloudy tonight with a low going back into the 60s. For Saturday, partly sunny for most of the day with a high near 84. We can't rule out the chance of a shower here or there. A chance of showers on Saturday night with a low around 59. And Sunday, showers with a high near 76. From the National Weather Service, that's your Central Vermont Weather
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0: for the happiest man and wife in Saginaw, Michigan. 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
3: Sunny for the rest of the day with a high in the 80s. It'll be cloudy tonight with a low going back into the 60s. For Saturday, partly sunny for most of the day with a high near 84. We can't rule out the chance of a shower here or there. A chance of showers on Saturday night with a low around 59. And Sunday, showers with a high near 76. From the National Weather Service, that's your Central Vermont Weather Forecast.
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1: And we're live here outside the Perez family home, just waiting for the... 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
9: 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Dress for the weather and carpooling is encouraged. Cantabile Concert this Saturday at 4 p.m. at the Norwich Congregational Church in Norwich, a retrospective concert celebrating the chorus's 25th year, featuring works by Bach, Gwyneth Walker, and more. 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Taco Night also this Saturday from 5 to 8 p.m. at the Flying Dog Farm on Belknap Brook in Tunbridge. The first Taco Night of the season, featuring live music from Rose Hip Jam. 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And Floydian Trip this Saturday at 7 p.m. at the Chandler Music Hall on North Main Street in Randolph, a live Pink Floyd tribute performance. 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
1: USA Radio News. I'm John Summers. President Trump says a ceasefire meeting between Ukrainian President Volodymyr Zelensky and Russian President Vladimir Putin would be great. William Dinslow reports, in an open letter, Zelensky called for face-to-face talks.
2: Ukraine's foreign minister has called the open letter a serious and meaningful proposal to end the war. Zelensky's called for direct engagement between Ukraine and Russia and for a full ceasefire to be in effect throughout any negotiations.
1: A Russian official says Putin was briefed on the letter, adding, if Zelensky wants to meet, he can come to Moscow. Senate Republicans passed a $70 billion bill to fund ICE through the rest of President Trump's term. The Senate voted through the night on multiple amendments to the bill in an 18-hour-long votorama. It includes about $38 billion for ICE, roughly $22 billion for the Border Patrol, and $5 billion for the Department of Homeland Security. A flesh-eating fly which can devastate livestock has landed in Texas. The Farm Bureau says they've been preparing for this.
3: All those that are working towards eradicating this pest are ready, and those steps are now being undertaken.
1: Spokesman Gary Joyner says they're telling ranchers to double down on the inspection of their herds. The May jobs report is out, and it beat all expectations. The Bureau of Labor Statistics says new non-farm payrolls increased by 172,000 last month. Most analysts were anticipating only about 80,000 new jobs. As expected, the unemployment rate was unchanged at 4.3%. The death toll rose to 2 following a mass shooting last night in Birmingham, Alabama. Authorities say an adult female passed away in the hospital 4 hours after a man also died from gunshot wounds. That shooting happened during a large gathering in the city's Sandusky neighborhood. Officers found at least 7 people suffering from bullet wounds. From America's News Network, USA Radio News.
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9: Here's your North Country 1320 WCVR weather forecast.
10: Sunny for the rest of the day with a high in the 80s. It'll be cloudy tonight with a low going back into the 60s. For Saturday, partly sunny for most of the day with a high near 84. We can't rule out the chance of a shower here or there. A chance of showers on Saturday night with a low around 59. And Sunday, showers with a high near 76. From the National Weather Service, that's your Central Vermont Weather Service.
11: A former Lamoille County
9: Miami deputy sheriff who was accused of improperly questioning a murder suspect while transporting him to trial has been indicted on 3 felony charges. Christopher Turner, age 43, of Johnson, pleaded not guilty Wednesday in Lamoille County Superior Criminal Court in Hyde Park to 2 counts of obstruction of justice and a single charge of false swearing. It appears from the indictment that only one of the charges relates to the trial of Seth Brunell, who was accused of killing Hinesburg resident Fern Feather. The other charges appear to involve alleged conduct months earlier. Nearly 70 early career doctors rallied outside UVM Medical Center in Burlington yesterday to put pressure on administrators to agree to a contract that's been in negotiation since January. The 400 resident doctors and fellows in the union are seeking higher compensation, caps on shift length, and better benefits, including child care support, meal allowances, and education stipends. They say these asks are essential for recruiting new doctors in a healthcare system desperate for new workers. This comes as the hospital also begins negotiations with 2 of its other staff unions and faces increasing pressure to keep its costs low. The group Rural Vermont Rising sprang up seemingly overnight and forced an about-face on major legislation on land rights. In recent years, Chittenden County has seen population growth and more political power, while rural communities are seeing fewer people and fewer seats at the State House. Landowners dissatisfied with what they see as a power imbalance in Montpelier organized online and showed up at a rally at the Capitol. The group has swelled to over 15,000. The Vermont Agricultural Hall of Fame has announced its 2026 inductees. Courtney Banach of Addison is this year's emerging leader for her work as a herd manager. Heather Darby of Alberg is the 2026 agricultural innovator as a service provider in agronomic and soil science. Lifetime Achievement Awards went to Dr. Ann Hazelrig of Williston, Paul Harlow of Westminster, and Doug Flack of Enosburg. And that's what's happening.
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0: 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Let's take a look at the weather forecast right after this.
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6: Hi, everyone. I'm Craig Orndorff. 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There had been assassination attempts on the president and the pope. The space shuttle was launched, and a baseball strike was looming. And on the countdown were Alabama, Earl Thomas Conley, Razzie Bailey, Roseanne Cash, and a newcomer named George Strait. 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
0: Here's your North Country 1320 WCVR weather forecast.
7: Sunny for the rest of the day with a high in the 80s. It'll be cloudy tonight with a low going back into the 60s. For Saturday, partly sunny for most of the day with a high near 84. We can't rule out the chance of a shower here or there. A chance of showers on Saturday night with a low around 59. And Sunday, showers with a high near 76. From the National Weather Service, that's your Central Vermont weather.
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0: 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I bet you're wondering what you're going to do this week. Well, we have just the thing for you. It's the North Country Calendar, and it's coming right up.
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2: 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Celebrate the school's 30th anniversary with wood-fired pizza, live music by TSA alumnus Zach Nugent, and activities for all ages, rain or shine, and alcohol-free. 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
1: USA Radio News, I'm Ron Warner. Governor Gavin Newsom says California derangement syndrome is a real thing.
2: This sort of obsession, tearing down California, focusing on what's wrong with the state, not what's right.
3: Governor Newsom speaking at the U.S. Conference of Mayors in Long Beach this week.
2: We have no peers, and I don't say that arrogantly. I say that truthfully.
3: Newsom then spoke about the state's economy.
2: California dominates, not only compared to the other 49 states in terms of our GDP growth, but every developed nation in the world.
3: He says the California derangement syndrome is fueled by conservative media and podcasters. I'm Jason Campadonia.
1: President Trump and New York City Mayor Zoran Mamdani confirmed they will both be in attendance for Game 3 of the NBA Finals at Madison Square Garden between the Knicks and the Spurs.
4: President Trump says Jim Dolan has personally invited him to Game 3.
5: I've been a Knicks fan for a long time, and I'm also a Jim Dolan fan. The answer is yes, he's invited me, I'm going.
4: Mayor Mamdani, when being asked if he plans to meet with the president during the game, says don't keep your hopes up.
6: I will be at Game 3. I will be in a very different section of the stadium.
4: The two will be a part of a sold-out crowd that's seeing secondhand market tickets go for an average of over $8,000 per seat. It's the first NBA Finals game at the Garden in 27 years. Game 3 between the Knicks and the Spurs will be Monday at 8:30. I'm Jonathan O'Halloran.
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7: Today is National Donut Day, honoring the donut lassies who served donuts to soldiers during World War I. It won't be hard to find a discount or BOGO today. We're also celebrating the popular red sauce that started out as fermented fish, but thankfully it's now just tomato-based. Ketchup used to be the number one condiment in the U.S., but it was bested by salsa back in 1991. So today you have two foods to consume, just not together. I'm Bree Tennis.
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11: Here's your North Country 1320 WCVR weather forecast.
12: Sunny for the rest of the day with a high in the 80s. It'll be cloudy tonight with a low going back into the 60s. For Saturday, partly sunny for most of the day with a high near 84. We can't rule out the chance of a shower here or there. A chance of showers on Saturday night with a low around 59. And Sunday, showers with a high near 76. From the National Weather Service, that's your Central Vermont Weather
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0: 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Stick around. We're going to take a look at the North Country weather forecast in just a little bit on your home for all things country.
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5: Sunny for the rest of the day with a high in the 80s. It'll be cloudy tonight with a low going back into the 60s. For Saturday, partly sunny for most of the day with a high near 84. We can't rule out the chance of a shower here or there. A chance of showers on Saturday night with a low around 59. And Sunday, showers with a high near 76. From the National Weather Service, that's your Central Vermont Weather Forecast.
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3: 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Taco Night also this Saturday from 5 to 8 p.m. at the Flying Dog Farm on Belknap Brook in Tunbridge. The first Taco Night of the season featuring live music from Rose Hip Jam. 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And Floydian Trip this Saturday at 7 p.m. at the Chandler Music Hall on North Main Street in Randolph. A live Pink Floyd tribute performance. 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
1: Sorry you missed me. I'll get back with you as soon as I can. 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
1: USA Radio News, I'm Ron Warner. President Trump says he wants to bring down energy costs by investing $700 million in coal plants.
2: Speaking from the Oval Office Thursday, Trump said the money will be used to preserve existing plants and build new ones.
3: If you look at China, if you look at so many of the successful countries, they're using coal. If you look at some of the real great failures countries, they're using wind.
2: Trump is invoking the Cold War era Defense Production Act that gives the president authority to support and invest in private production considered vital to national security. The Trump administration has been working to preserve what it calls beautiful clean coal, which currently accounts for about 16% of the nation's energy supply. I'm Mark Mayfield.
1: The Kennedy Center is beginning the process to remove President Trump's name from public view.
4: A memo to staff sent on Thursday by the center's lawyers said the president's name must be immediately removed from all letterhead, email signatures, and other documents. Signage that includes Trump's name must be changed by next Friday. A spokesperson said the center is complying with last week's court order to remove Trump's name. I'm Michael Kastner.
1: The number of empty stores in the nation's largest city has officials worried.
5: A report by the New York City Comptroller's Office finds up to 20% of storefronts in some neighborhoods are empty. Many of them closed during the COVID-19 pandemic. That's lower than during COVID itself, but still high enough to worry city officials. Storefronts create local jobs, economic activity, and increased foot traffic. A storefront within a block of a vacant property is 30% more likely to be unoccupied itself than the typical storefront citywide. And those that close tend to sit empty for months or even years. An encouraging finding, mom and pop businesses are 84% likely to either be open or replaced by another small business. In New York, I'm Daria Albinger.
1: From America's News Network, USA Radio News.
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7: Hi, everyone. I'm Craig Orndorff. On the next Weekend in the Country, we're heading back to June of 1981. There had been assassination attempts on the president and the pope. The space shuttle was launched, and a baseball strike was looming. And on the countdown were Alabama, Earl Thomas Conley, Razzie Bailey, Roseanne Cash, and a newcomer named George Strait. We'll have them and more on the next Weekend in the Country.
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9: Sunny for the rest of the day with a high in the 80s. It'll be cloudy tonight with a low going back into the 60s. For Saturday, partly sunny for most of the day with a high near 84. We can't rule out the chance of a shower here or there. A chance of showers on Saturday night with a low around 59. And Sunday, showers with a high near 76. From the National Weather Service, that's your Central Vermont Weather
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2: Sunny for the rest of the day with a high in the 80s. It'll be cloudy tonight with a low going back into the 60s. For Saturday, partly sunny for most of the day with a high near 84. We can't rule out the chance of a shower here or there. A chance of showers on Saturday night with a low around 59. And Sunday, showers with a high near 76. From the National Weather Service, that's your Central Vermont weather.
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0: 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I bet you're wondering what we're going to do this week. Well, we have just the thing for you. It's the North Country Calendar, and it's coming right up.
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2: USA Radio News, I'm Ron Warner. A takedown of alleged fraudsters in Ohio is being announced by the Department of Justice.
3: Acting Attorney General Todd Blanche made the announcement in Columbus on Thursday. State employees are among more than a dozen defendants who are being indicted in what Blanche called some of the most significant fraud schemes in the country. They allegedly defrauded the state and federal governments out of more than $50 million. This comes after the DOJ announced more than a dozen indictments in its fraud crackdown in Minnesota last month. I'm Mark Mayfield.
2: A northern New Jersey officer is facing charges after allegedly stealing the camera bag of a journalist during protests outside the ICE Detention Center in Newark.
4: New Jersey Attorney General Jennifer Davenport says Sergeant Daryl Brown with the Essex County Prosecutor's Office allegedly took a bag that had $10,000 worth of equipment inside. This is after the bag was left outside Delaney Hall when the photographer was taken to the hospital for an injury during protests Saturday. Wiley Stecklow is the alleged victim's attorney.
5: This was not a random theft of personal items like a wallet or clothing. It was a targeted seizure of a work bag filled with tools protected by the First Amendment.
4: Davenport says an air tag led authorities to the bag at the officer's home in Sparta. In New Jersey, I'm Scott Pringle.
2: A new study highlights how the brain works to master certain skills that suggest real multitasking is possible.
6: Scientists at Georgetown say there's a way to remodel your brain architecture and use other parts of your brain to enable multitasking. Scientists are using driving as an example, which they say requires full attention at first, but then after it's mastered, people can talk and listen to music without needing full attention to driving. Please ignore that if you're a teenager. Dr. Patrick Cox, the author of the study, says it has implications for critical real-world scenarios, like when a radiologist can accurately classify masses on an X-ray as benign or malignant fairly automatically. I'm Michael Kastner.
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12: Here's your North Country 1320 WCVR weather forecast.
13: Sunny for the rest of the day with a high in the 80s. It'll be cloudy tonight with a low going back into the 60s. For Saturday, partly sunny for most of the day with a high near 84. We can't rule out the chance of a shower here or there. A chance of showers on Saturday night with a low around 59. And Sunday, showers with a high near 76. From the National Weather Service, that's your Central Vermont weather forecast.
11: 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I'm Aaron Gauthier, spinning the tunes here for you and keeping you company right up until 7 o'clock tonight as we kick off your 3 o'clock hour on this Friday with Ella Langley with Weren't for the Wind on North Country WCVR.

0: 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It is time to take a look at the North Country weather forecast coming up right after this.
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3: Sunny for the rest of the day with a high in the 80s. It'll be cloudy tonight with a low going back into the 60s. For Saturday, partly sunny for most of the day with a high near 84. We can't rule out the chance of a shower here or there. A chance of showers on Saturday night with a low around 59. And Sunday, showers with a high near 76. From the National Weather Service, that's your Central Vermont weather forecast.
0: Half past 3 o'clock on your Friday afternoon. Let's get back to the music now, shall we? Here's CJ Seller. You're coming my way. 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

0: 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We're going to take a look at the North Country calendar right after this.
1: Hi, everyone. I'm Craig Orndorff. On the next Weekend in the Country, we're heading back to June of 1981. There had been assassination attempts on the president and the pope. The space shuttle was launched, and a baseball strike was looming. And on the countdown were Alabama, Earl Thomas Conley, Razzie Bailey, Roseanne Cash, and a newcomer named George Strait. We'll have them and more on the next Weekend in the Country.
0: 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Here's the band Perry right now, Gentle on My Mind on North Country.
2: Let's

Got that one straight. George Strait right there. Easy come, easy go on your home for all things country. We have USA Radio News coming up at 4 o'clock, and then local news, North Country weather forecast, and more music on the other side. In the meantime, it's Lisa Brokaw on North Country.

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1: USA Radio News, I'm Ron Warner. President Trump says a ceasefire meeting between Ukrainian President Volodymyr Zelensky and Russian President Vladimir Putin would be great.
2: The president was asked by reporters in the Oval Office Thursday if he felt Zelensky wanted to hash out the end of the war in Ukraine with Putin because Trump is busy dealing with the war in Iran. Trump said it would be great if they met, adding they should get it done. His comments came after Zelensky published an open letter to Putin proposing a face-to-face meeting on ending the war. Zelensky said he was also ready for a full ceasefire. I'm Mark Mayfield.
1: American astronauts are taking special precautions as repairs are being made to the International Space Station.
3: Some astronauts living in orbit are being told to get into their version of a lifeboat while their Russian colleagues make repairs to the orbiting outpost. A NASA spokeswoman says new leaks have been found in a transfer tunnel that connects to the Zvezda service module, a Russian-made segment that launched in 2000 and has recently been experiencing many cracks and leaks. Crew members not involved in the repairs are assuming what's called an elevated safety posture inside the returned Dragon spacecraft while the repairs are made. I'm Rory O'Neill.
1: Kathy Hilton is withdrawing as the Grand Marshal icon of Sunday's West Hollywood Pride Parade.
4: You got to learn to read the room and know your place.
5: The Bravo celebrity has been facing backlash from the LGBTQ plus community about her ties with President Trump. She's also accused of saying a gay slur, which she strongly denied. Hilton is the wife of hotel heir Rick Hilton. In the past, they've been socially involved with Trump, including attending a party at his Mar-a-Lago estate in Florida. Hilton's castmate on Real Wives of Beverly Hills, Erica Jane, accused her of using a gay slur during a cast outing in Aspen, Colorado. In Los Angeles, I'm Michael Kastner.
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9: A former Lamoille County deputy sheriff who was accused of improperly questioning a murder suspect while transporting him to trial has been indicted on three felony charges. Christopher Turner, aged 43, of Johnson, pleaded not guilty Wednesday in Lamoille County Superior Criminal Court in Hyde Park to two counts of obstruction of justice and a single charge of false swearing. It appears from the indictment that only one of the charges relates to the trial of Seth Brunel, who was accused of killing Hinesburg resident Fern Feather. The other charges appear to involve alleged conduct months earlier. Nearly 70 early career doctors rallied outside UVM Medical Center in Burlington yesterday to put pressure on administrators to agree to a contract that's been in negotiation since January. The 400 resident doctors and fellows in the union are seeking higher compensation, caps on shift length, and better benefits, including child care support, meal allowances, and education stipends. They say these asks are essential for recruiting new doctors in a healthcare system desperate for new workers. This comes as the hospital also begins negotiations with two of its other staff unions and faces increasing pressure to keep its costs low. The group Rural Vermont Rising sprang up seemingly overnight and forced an about-face on major legislation on land rights. In recent years, Chittenden County has seen population growth and more political power, while rural communities are seeing fewer people and fewer seats at the State House. Landowners dissatisfied with what they see as a power imbalance in Montpelier organized online and showed up at a rally at the Capitol. The group has swelled to over 15,000. The Vermont Agricultural Hall of Fame has announced its 2026 inductees. Courtney Banach of Addison is this year's emerging leader for her work as a herd manager. Heather Darby of Alberg is the 2026 agricultural innovator as a service provider in agronomic and soil science. Lifetime Achievement Awards went to Dr. Ann Hazelrig of Williston, Paul Harlow of Westminster, and Doug Flack of Enosburg. And that's what's happening. Here's your North Country 1320 WCVR weather forecast.
10: Sunny for the rest of the day with a high in the 80s. It'll be cloudy tonight with a low going back into the 60s. For Saturday, partly sunny for most of the day with a high near 84. We can't rule out the chance of a shower here or there. A chance of showers on Saturday night with a low around 59. And Sunday, showers with a high near 76. From the National Weather Service, that's your Central Vermont weather forecast.
0: Good afternoon. It is your Afternoon Drive show. I'm Aaron Gauthier, kicking off your 4 o'clock hour with another hour of all things country. Like this one here from Keith Urban, We Were on North Country 1320 and 100.1 WCVR.

Scotty McCreery right there. I love you this big on your home for all things country. I'm Aaron Gauthier, spinning the tunes here for you, keeping you company up till 7 o'clock tonight. Here's Caleb Austin now picking things up. Going to turn the night on North Country. 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

0: 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We're going to take a look at the North Country weather forecast coming up right after this.
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0: This is Common Sense for a Modern World, a one-minute look at timeless ideas that still shape how we live, think, and treat each other. If the law favors some over others, that's not justice. That's why Lady Justice wears a blindfold. No favoritism for the rich, no leniency for the popular, no exceptions for the powerful. Equal treatment means just that, equal. And justice doesn't stop at fairness in punishment. It includes fairness in protection, in due process, and in dignity. Without impartiality, courts become clubs, and freedom becomes theater. Because justice doesn't serve personalities, it serves principles.
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4: Sunny for the rest of the day, with a high in the 80s. It'll be cloudy tonight, with a low going back into the 60s. For Saturday, partly sunny for most of the day with a high near 84. We can't rule out the chance of a shower here or there. A chance of showers on Saturday night with a low around 59. And Sunday, showers with a high near 76. From the National Weather Service, that's your Central Vermont weather forecast.
0: Half past 4 o'clock on your Friday afternoon. As you get back to the music, where the guy that was working at a radio station and Buddy Holly came up to him and said, "Come with me, you're going to be my drummer." It's Waylon Jennings, the only daddy that'll walk the line on North Country.

Here's Gene Watson right there with Memories to Burn on your home for all things country. I'm Eric Gauthier, spin the tunes here for you. Let's hear from Sugarland right now. Something More. We always got something more on WC.

0: All Things Country, North Country 1320 and 100.1 WCBR. It is time once again to take a look at the North Country calendar coming up right after this. Don't go away.
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0: 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Now it's time for the North Country Calendar for Tuesday, the 9th of June, brought to you by the Herald. Northfield Farmers Market this Tuesday from 3 to 6 p.m. on the Northfield Common, featuring local produce, homemade baked goods, handcrafted items, and more from area farmers and vendors. Yoga also this Tuesday at 6 p.m. at the Brookfield Old Town Hall on Stone Road in Brookfield, part of a weekly summer series running through August with instruction from Dion Popolowski and Sarah Shaw. A suggested donation is appreciated. 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And don't forget, if you have an announcement for the North Country Calendar, we'd be more than happy to get it on the air for you. Just get it to us 2 weeks in advance, either by going to the Herald, that's ourherald.com. Maybe you want to get in 3 weeks in advance in that case, because we're going to read it out of the Herald. But if you want us to read it off of an email or something like that, well, or even off of a sheet of paper. We'll start with a sheet of paper. Just mail it to us to WCVR 62 Radio Drive, Randolph, Vermont 05060. 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Here's Clint Black now. Where are you now on North Country WCVR?

There's a classic right there from the Everly Brothers, Bye Bye Love, on your home for all things country. We have USA Radio News coming up at 5 o'clock. Then it's an hour of bluegrass and acoustic country music, the way I like to call the 5 o'clock bluegrass breakdown, and that is on the way. In the meantime, it's Pam Tillis on North Country WCVR. She

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1: USA Radio News, I'm Ron Warner. Graham Plattner is denying allegations from ex-girlfriends that he was physically abusive.
2: The New York Times interviewed several women who recounted various episodes with the embattled Maine Democratic Senate hopeful. One said Plattner twisted her arm and shoved her into a bedroom, while another claimed the combat vet fantasized about killing people he considered a threat and said he would rape home intruders. In an interview with MS Now, Plattner denied all allegations of physical abuse. He also denied an allegation from another ex-girlfriend that he knew his tattoo was associated with the Nazi SS. Plattner has acknowledged his struggles with PTSD, depression, and drinking following multiple combat deployments in Iraq and Afghanistan. I'm Mark Mayfield.
1: A huge jury award in connection with the deaths of two little boys in California could get even bigger.
3: The jury awarded the family of 11-year-old Mark Iskander and his 8-year-old brother Jacob $176 million. It found that socialite Rebecca Grossman and former Dodger pitcher Scott Erickson were negligent when they allegedly raced their cars down a street, hitting the boys while they were crossing with their parents and two younger siblings in 2020. The jury also found the two acted with malice and could award an even larger amount in punitive damages. That portion of the trial is now underway. Grossman is currently serving 15 years to life in prison. I'm Tammy Trujillo.
1: AI agents and bots make up the majority of website traffic for the first time.
4: Internet hosting service Cloudflare says more than 57% of traffic is from non-human sources. One factor is speed. AI can look at thousands of websites while a person might look at just five. The shift to overtake humans happened sometime in the last 6 months, says Cloudflare CEO Matthew Prince. He adds that it might not be so bad because AI allows more people than ever before to create something for a huge audience. It could have implications for the future of the web's business model because, as Price says, bots don't click on ads. I'm Michael Kastner.
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9: Sunny for the rest of the day with a high in the 80s. It'll be cloudy tonight with a low going back into the 60s. For Saturday, partly sunny for most of the day with a high near 84. We can't rule out the chance of a shower here or there. A chance of showers on Saturday night with a low around 59. And Sunday, Showers with a high near 76. From the National Weather Service, that's your Central Vermont weather forecast.
0: 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Yes, it's the 5 o'clock Bluegrass Breakdown. I'm Aaron.

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I'm Aaron Gauthier, spinning the tunes here for you on the 5 o'clock Bluegrass Breakdown with Family Tradition up now with Grandma's Bowl on North Country WCVR.

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2: Hi everyone, I'm Craig Orndorff. On the next Weekend in the Country, we're heading back to June of 1981. There had been assassination attempts on the President and the Pope. The space shuttle was launched, and a baseball strike was looming. And on the countdown were Alabama, Earl Thomas Conley, Razzie Bailey, Roseanne Cash, and a newcomer named George Strait. We'll have them and more on the next Weekend in the Country.
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3: Here's your North Country 1320 WCVR weather forecast.
4: Sunny for the rest of the day with a high in the 80s. It'll be cloudy tonight with a low going back into the 60s. For Saturday, partly sunny for most of the day with a high near 84. We can't rule out the chance of a shower here or there. A chance of showers on Saturday night with a low around 59. And Sunday, showers with a high near 76. From the National Weather Service, that's your Central Vermont weather forecast.
0: 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Let's get back to the music right now with the Yonder Mountain String Band with a brand new heartache on the 5 o'clock Bluegrass Breakdown.

Dawson and Williams right there. I'll Make It Through on your home for all things country. I'm Aaron Gauthier. Spin the tunes here for you at the 5 o'clock Bluegrass Breakdown, which is an hour of bluegrass and acoustic country music. Here's Bobby Smith and the boys from Shiloh with special guest Josh Graves with 15 Miles from Birmingham on North Country.

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0: Now it's time for the North Country calendar for Wednesday, the 10th of June, brought to you by the Herald. Preschool playgroup this Wednesday from 10 a.m. to noon at the Brookfield Old Town Hall on Stone Road in Brookfield. 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Bingo in the East Valley this Wednesday evening at the East Valley Community Hall on Route 14 in East Randolph. Doors open at 5:30 p.m. with games beginning at 6. 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And don't forget, if you have an announcement for the North Country,

The Cleverleys right there with Wait a Minute on your home for all things country. It's getting ready to wrap up the 5 o'clock Bluegrass Breakdown with the USA Radio News coming up at 6 o'clock. I'll be hanging out with you till 7 and keep your radio on. Here's Chris Jones.

0: that's all the time we have for today. 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
1: USA Radio News, I'm Ron Warner. President Trump says he wants to bring down energy costs by investing $700 million in coal plants.
2: Speaking from the Oval Office Thursday, Trump said the money will be used to preserve existing plants and build new ones.
3: If you look at China, if you look at so many of the successful countries, they're using coal. If you look at some of the real great failures countries, they're using wind.
2: Trump is invoking the Cold War era Defense Production Act that gives the president authority to support and invest in private production considered vital to national security. The Trump administration has been working to preserve what it calls beautiful clean coal, which currently accounts for about 16% of the nation's energy supply. I'm Mark Mayfield.
1: Governor Gavin Newsom says California derangement syndrome is a real thing.
4: This sort of obsession, tearing down California, focusing on what's wrong with the state, not what's right.
5: Governor Newsom speaking at the U.S. Conference of Mayors in Long Beach this week.
4: We have no peers. And I don't say that arrogantly. I say that truthfully.
5: Newsom then spoke about the state's economy.
4: California dominates, not only compared to the other 49 states in terms of our GDP growth, but every developed nation in the world.
5: He says the California derangement syndrome is fueled by conservative media and podcasters. I'm Jason Campadonia.
1: With only 1 week to go before the first World Cup match in Los Angeles, a strike authorization is now underway.
6: SoFi Stadium hospitality workers employed by Legends Global are voting on whether they want to go on strike. The members of Unite Here Local 11 include about 2,000 cooks, dishwashers, concession workers, bartenders, and servers who have been working without a contract for about a year. The workers want better wages and job security. They're also concerned about the presence of ICE agents in and around SoFi Stadium during the World Cup. Voting will finish tonight before both sides resume negotiations on Monday. I'm Daniel Martindale.
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5: Stocks rallied higher on a continuing retreat in Treasury yields, with the Dow setting a record high and the S&P 500 notching its eighth consecutive winning week. Investors shrugged off souring consumer views of the economy, with the University of Michigan's May Consumer Sentiment Survey falling to a record low due to soaring energy prices. The Dow gained 294 points to 50,579. The NASDAQ rose 50 points to 26,344, and the S&P advanced higher by 27 points to 74.73. Oil rose 25 cents to $96.60. I'm Jason Brooks.
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8: Former Lamoille County Deputy Sheriff, who was accused of improperly questioning a murder suspect while transporting him to trial, has been indicted on three felony charges. Christopher Turner, aged 43, of Johnson, pleaded not guilty Wednesday in Lamoille County Superior Criminal Court in Hyde Park to two counts of obstruction of justice and a single charge of false swearing. It appears from the indictment that only one of the charges relates to the trial of Seth Brunel, who was accused of killing Hinesburg resident Fern Feather. The other charges appear to involve alleged conduct months earlier. Nearly 70 early career doctors rallied outside UVM Medical Center in Burlington yesterday to put pressure on administrators to agree to a contract that's been in negotiation since January. The 400 resident doctors and fellows in the union are seeking higher compensation, caps on shift length, and better benefits, including child care support, meal allowances, and education stipends. They say these asks are essential for recruiting new doctors in a healthcare system desperate for new workers. This comes as the hospital also begins negotiations with two of its other staff unions and faces increasing pressure to keep its costs low. The group Rural Vermont Rising sprang up seemingly overnight and forced an about-face on major legislation on land rights. In recent years, Chittenden County has seen population growth and more political power, while rural communities are seeing fewer people and fewer seats at the State House. Landowners dissatisfied with what they see as a power imbalance in Montpelier organized online and showed up at a rally at the Capitol. The group has swelled to over 15,000. The Vermont Agricultural Hall of Fame has announced its 2026 inductees. Courtney Banach of Addison is this year's emerging leader for her work as a herd manager. Heather Darby of Ahlberg is the 2026 agricultural innovator as a service provider in agronomic and soil science. Lifetime Achievement Awards went to Dr. Ann Hazelrig of Williston, Paul Harlow of Westminster, and Doug Flack of Enosburg. And that's what's happening.
9: We've peaked out today as far as temperature and sunshine. It's going to probably drop a little bit from its high right now. Tonight it'll be mostly cloudy with a low around 39. We'll see a chance of a shower on Monday, partly sunny with a high near 57. And it'll be cloudy on Monday night with a low near 36. Tuesday, sunny with a high near 57. From the National Weather Service, that's your Vermont weather forecast.
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Taggart right there. I'm always on a mountain when I fall. On your home for all things country, I'm Aaron Gauthier, spinning the tunes here for you, keeping you company this evening. Luke Bryan up now. I don't want this night to end. 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

0: 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We have the North Country weather forecast coming up right after this.
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3: Here's your North Country 1320 WCVR weather forecast.
4: We'll see increasing clouds tonight. It'll be calm with a low near 55. Partly sunny on Friday with a high near 85. Cloudy tomorrow night with a low near 60. And for Saturday, a chance of showers, possibly a thunderstorm with a high near 83. Saturday night, showers are likely with a low near 59. From the National Weather Service, that's your Central Vermont weather.
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Chase Matthew right there. Love You Again on your home for all things country. I'm Aaron Gauthier, spinning to tunes here for you because that's all we have. This is Rachel Reiner on North Country WCV.

0: 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We have the North Country Calendar coming up right after this.
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0: 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Yes, we do answer the phone. Here's Thompson Square now. You're going to kiss me or not. Mwah! There you go. I'm North

Leroy Purnell right there. What kind of fool do you think I am? On your home for all things country, I guess I'm a fool that's going to head on out of here. I'm going to make room for First Class Tom Finnegan. He's going to take you all the way up to midnight. I'm going to leave you right now. Bo Cephas, a country boy, can't survive on North Country. 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

0: 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On the sporting page, he was all the rage. But to ask him how he made that catch, but I sold him chickens before they died and the eggs before they hatched.
1: Now the boxing king climbed into the ring to fight for the title bout. 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
1: 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I'm Tom Finnegan, and we're starting another hour of All Things Country on North Country 1320 and 100.1 WCVR.

0: 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Time now to pause for a check on the weather forecast right after this.
1: Hi, everyone. I'm Craig Orndorff. On the next weekend in the country, we're heading back to June of 1981. There had been assassination attempts on the president and the pope. The space shuttle was launched, and a baseball strike was looming. And on the countdown were Alabama, Earl Thomas Conley, Razzie Bailey, Roseanne Cash, and a newcomer named George Strait. We'll have them and more on the next weekend in the country.
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3: Here's your North Country 1320 WCVR weather forecast.
0: It'll be cloudy tonight with a low in the 60s. Partly sunny tomorrow with a chance of showers and a high near 84. A chance of showers Saturday night, cloudy with a low near 59. Showers and possibly a thunderstorm on Sunday with a high near 76. And Sunday night, showers with a low around 50. From the National Weather Service, that's your Central Vermont weather forecast.
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2: Here's your North Country 1320 WCVR weather forecast.
0: It'll be cloudy tonight with a low in the 60s. Partly sunny tomorrow with a chance of showers and a high near 84. A chance of showers Saturday night, cloudy with a low near 59. Showers and possibly a thunderstorm on Sunday with a high near 76. And Sunday night, showers with a low around 50. From the National Weather Service, that's your Central Vermont weather forecast.
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0: 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I bet you're wondering what you're going to do this week. Well, we've got just the thing for you. 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